0: Wahnsinn! Wahnsinn!
1: She pleases me. Permit her to live in the world of the snakes. Now I will talk to the Wolfman and the Mummy.
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0: Hello, people.

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1: Close, I don't know anything about any fucking setup. 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
1: Sunshine, I need you cool. 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

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I mean, boy bands look like Johnny Rotten or Sid Vicious, and pop punk bands sound like boy bands. But the spirit of punk goes back to the anti-war hippies, the people who did all the revolt in 1968 in France, goes back to the Beat Generation, the early rock and rollers. The spirit is where you find

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At times she can hear herself think, almost too loud to carry. Those jumbles of unsettled thoughts, rubbing rough inside her soul. There's too much of what happened, was too much for a girl alone to carry. Leftover traumas branded into woman, face to face with the alone in her head. In dreams splattered with judgments, the roaring of guilt, doubts, and fears turn into familiar replaying scenes, demanding their daily tributes, hazing the chaos and her self-confusion. Victims blaming the victims, doing what victims are taught to do, existing in the false paradise of shame. Today wears yesterday's scars in her eyes, looking to find that place of sweet rest. Running in a lifetime she doesn't understand the whys or any reasons of what happened. Seeing through the eyes of predator imprints, out of sync with the reality of herself. Forgetting the reality of her inherent goodness. Making it difficult to recognize her innocent is the innocence that protects her goodness.

0: Bernie, I said, they'll never make that money back. Thank you very much for coming along. Thank you very much for coming along. I think the voiceovers have helped the record enormously.
1: That's it, is it? I mean, that really is it?
0: Yes, thanks. That's all we need, thanks.
1: Okay. You don't want this song,
0: then? No, this song is a bit de trop, I think. We have plenty of songs on the album anyway, as it happens. Is
1: Who?
0: £30...

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We're going to put all of our lights together. Make one big light. Shine on love. And shine on peace. Let it shine.

Part their bodies like toys for the local boys, because they're always there at the edge of the water. They come from the capital, these city girls, go way down where the stones

Christmas time. And the local boys hide on the mound and watch, reaching for the speech and the word to be heard. And the boys grow hard, hard to be heard, hard to be heard as they reach for the speech and search for the word on the water's edge.

come in their hordes, these city girls, with white strings flowing from their ears, as the local boys behind the mound think long and hard about the girls from the capital who dance at the water's edge, shaking their asses. And all you young lovers, wear your heart down by the water the restless tide. With a Bible of tricks they do with their legs, the girls reach for the speech and the speech to be heard, to be heard. The local boys team down the mound and seize the girls from the capital who shriek at the edge of the water, shriek to speak and reach for the speech, here, reach for the speech and be heard.

be speared and taken their bodies apart like toys. They dismantle themselves by the water's edge and reach for the speech and the wide, wide world. Ah, God knows our local boys.

Space, the vinyl frontier. In the not so distant future, the music industry is in total collapse. Mankind has lost the funk, and whackness fills the land. A deep sadness grows. After the great cloud server crash of 2069, many people lose their entire music collection to become both humorless and disenchanted. Without music, Earth becomes a low-quality MP3 version of itself. This leads to a mass exodus of epic proportions, as told by the Prophet Phi. Funk Wizard Airlines has introduced low-cost, no-frill space travel to all walks of mankind. In space, live music is thriving, vinyl and tape sales are booming, and people have once again found the funk. The people get down. In the cosmos nestled in the Jupiter 6th sector of the Orion Belt, a space station called Techstar is a hotbed of all things analog, like a Las Vegas in space. Every pleasure and comfort known to man and woman alike. And what happens on Techstar stays on Techstar. Commander Stone Phillips, decorated and respected military man, helms operations on Techstar. He is joined by his smart and beautiful wife, former lingerie model and alien activist, Sylvie Phillips. Musical director and guitarist, Freddie Fuzzbox Johnson, leads Techstar house band, Black Hole. Dr. Casey Bonebreak, resident onboard doctor who is secretly having an affair with Stone Phillips' wife, Sylvie. J.T. Cilantro, space janitor who has connections and knows how to get things done on Techstar. Professor Tanaka, brilliant Japanese scholar and scientist who knows his way around a thing or two. Johnny Razor Jones, space trucker, ladies man, black market trader and former boyfriend of Sylvie Phillips, who he's still in love with. Lexina, alien babe hotness, who kicks serious tail and is smart as a whip. Dirk Blandford is a rich British businessman whose family made their fortune in the aerospace industry. He could be a hero or a villain. We are not sure. Detective Carlos Alfonso Ortega, space cop, originally from Miami, building a case against Razor for transporting stolen goods across intergalactic lines. What happens on Techstar stays on Techstar.

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0: Ja.
6: Yeah, work it.
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0: Ach so.

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1: If you're blue and you don't know where to go to, why don't you go where fashion sits?

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1: I'll tell the police.
0: Unwise, on a bandana.
1: Yes.
0: Did the police believe you?
1: You don't care anything at all about Anna, do you?
0: Quite a lot of my
1: You wouldn't do anything.
0: What do you want me to do? Be reasonable.
1: Somebody else.
0: Give myself.
1: Why not?

You've got plenty of time for your stories. I got to be so careful. I'm only safe in the Russian zone. I'm only safe here as long as they can use me. As long as they can use me, I wish I could get rid of this thing. So that's how they found out about Anne. You told them, didn't you?

0: gambling joint and you a safe way out.
1: Sure.
0: Yeah, safe for you, not safe for me.
2: Old man, you never should have gone to the police, you know. You ought to leave this thing alone.
3: Have you ever seen any of your victims?
4: No, I never feel comfortable.

0: 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Well, we can save money nowadays.
1: A lot of good your money will do you in jail.
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0: All these rappers still, I remain unimpressed. Diamond showers every time I take a breath. If Styles is cash,
1: you
0: being dead deep. Stashy brought some boogie and it's checked. Took him passing ace to seven test. At the hobby shop, but then drinking mess. 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Times don't go, so I'm always on a check.
1: Times don't go.
0: My ends told my ends, I'm so glad we met. 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She's so thick, she's sitting like a vet. No woman is ever an object. A diamond purpose lies beneath the surface. I hopped in her 5-speed drop top stick shift and watched her work it. It's the laser lord light rider ish boogie at your service. They pull biscuits out, but they ain't make me nervous. Things around, I ask God, what have I done to deserve this? Starship troopers, hardbop loopers, who's cooler than the Stelly Squad? Nah, she didn't mention you unless your name is Oh My, oh my God. Land on the set, nap down, lady stare, it's a spacesuit. Reason why you won't see them niggas around me? I'm fake proof. I seduced the princess, took gold at the drip Olympics. All type girls love me. Like I'm Flint.
1: Yeah, moonlight signs with the star wave belt.
2: Moonlight.
1: Steve demon surfing across the thick green felt.
2: Fast.
1: Pray for witness to the gods that we knelt.
2: Pray.
1: Then throw water in the air. Brazil. Moonlight signs with the star wave belt.
2: Moonlight.
1: Steve demon surfing across the thick green felt.
2: Yeah.
1: Pray for witness to the gods.

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0: slow restaurant and you write about it in the post on page six, you know? 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It's fun, yeah. It's fun, yeah. It's fun, yeah.
1: It's fun, yeah. It's fun,
0: yeah. I'd like to try to be tremendous.

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she jumped ship, left me dry. 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Said it's all my fault we find tenderness. Blue blackboards, brighter skies, gigolos, dimes their eyes, fearful tears, established lies, jade heroes, sinister spies, rusty beams, sighing steel, easy inches, thrill kids squeal, hush

trains, buses at night, fleeing frenzied, frantic flight, jetted dreams, liquid light, beauty twisting left and right, soft creature, hold me tight, you're my only friend tonight, turn out the light.